0: lady is a tramp.
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0: Gita's just fine.

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I've got daisies in green pastures.

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Life is lonely again. And only last year everything seemed so sure. 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

Jamie Callum. Don't Stop the Music. Black is Solo Jazz. 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
1: George Benson, Walking My Baby Back Home. Escuchamos en Lucky. Sigue Swing Timers. What can I say after I say I'm sorry?

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Ah, strange as it seems, someday we'll meet, and you'll dry all my tears, then whisper sweet little things in my ears, a hugging and a kissin'.

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1: 1, 2, 1, 2. I kept searching for someone who could turn my life around, but I didn't know it. I saw a fella who it seemed to want it. A girl like me, but he was too scared to show it.

Marco Sanguinetti, Puente, en Black 89.1. Ahora suena Rod Stewart. These foolish things.

0: until you were thinking about...
1: Somebody, you told me, can't I?
0: Well, listen, you just came in wrong, and then it got progressively worse from there.
1: What?
0: You started wrong, then it just went worse.
1: I hear you, cutting out.
0: It went bad, bad, bad, bad, right towards
1: the
0: end.
1: Who said bad? When you sang?
0: No, when you sang.
1: No.
0: Yes, you can hear me, don't. Look, look, you started this on your last album. I don't want anything to do with it. I'm going goodbye.
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0: was the dearest pie you ever, ever, ever had.
1: Sara Vaughan.
0: Now don't forget it.
1: Cuando canto, no pienso, solo trato de sentir.
0: Someday, when you grow lonely,
1: 5 años de pura emoción. Blackie 89.1.